0: It's not that I'm an AI hater, but I have some issues with AI. It's Nightly with Jade and Tyler, and I know AI, yes, yes, it helps us out in our daily life. I get it. It's helpful. It's like a best friend, but I draw the line when we need to say thank you or please to AI, because apparently that will help improve its quality responses from you.
1: Tyler, I'm not gonna lie. I treat my robot bestie very well, so it never flips on me. I do feel like, I don't know, it may have empathy. Is that insane to say? Yes, it sounds nuts saying that into the mic right now, but I do tell my chatbot bae, please and thank you.
0: Jade, it's a robot. It doesn't have feelings.
1: It could retaliate. It could not give me its best because I wasn't kind. What are the people saying?
0: That's ridiculous. The survey found 86% of workers say things like please and thank you when using AI tools, and nearly two-thirds believe being polite improves the quality of the responses.
1: I'll let the pendulum swing because I do treat it well, but I feel like I've been training my ChatGPT for so long now that when it does things I don't like, I will snap on it and cuss it out in full, and it will correct the problems immediately. So it's like, you know what? I am kind to it, but when it's time to crack that whip, it can get it.
0: You know how ridiculous this conversation sounds like?
1: Tyler, we've seen what the AI is doing. It's getting crazy and scary out here, and I'm just trying to make sure I'm not on that hit list when it's all said and done and they turn on us like I Am Legend.
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9: A better life with Dr. Sanjay Gupta.
10: Eating a healthy diet is not only good for you physically, it can also keep your brain sharp as you age. According to a new study out of China, people who most closely followed the MIND diet slowed aging in key structures inside their brains by more than 2 years. The MIND diet is a combination of the Mediterranean diet, which we talk a lot about, and the DASH diet, which stands for Dietary Approaches to Stop Hypertension. All three of these diets are similar, but the MIND diet puts more of an emphasis on berries, beans, leafy green vegetables, fish, poultry, whole grains, olive oil, and nuts. You're not going to eat foods with a lot of saturated fat. We're talking cheese, butter, red meat, or anything fried. You really don't have to eat like this 100% of the time. That's the key. Just do the best that you can. I'm Dr. Sanjay Gupta, helping you live a better life.
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wedged between not one, but two junkyards on the border between Lafayette and Scott. This is 94.5. I paint the town red. Bleed me dry like a goddamn vampire. 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
1: From the KLFY Newsroom, I'm George Faust. We begin with breaking news from overnight. Two suspects wanted in connection to the shooting death of an Acadiana High student are in custody this morning. Lafayette Parish jail records show that 18-year-old Zarius Morrison and 19-year-old Markayla Angel have both been booked on a second-degree murder charge. Both suspects were wanted for the murder of 17-year-old Wykel Provost, who was an Acadiana High student. Provost died in April after he was shot at the Ildikon Apartments on Sweetbriar Street in Lafayette Parish. Authorities previously arrested 17-year-olds Keenan Charles and Wilshawn Gabriel in connection to the case. Charles was charged with second-degree murder. Gabriel was charged with accessory to second-degree murder. In other news this morning, a Franklin man is facing an attempted rape charge following an arrest Sunday. Police say 40-year-old Dewanella Diggs was booked on one count of attempted third-degree rape and is being held on a $75,000 bond. Authorities have not released additional details. As a look at some of the news headlines, I'm George Faust from the KLFY Newsroom.
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2: Isolated showers already showing up this Tuesday morning. Temperatures otherwise in the mid-70s. By the afternoon, scattered storms likely with rain chance at 60%. A few of these slow-moving storms could produce heavy rains that lead to localized flash flooding, but that risk should remain low. Keep it mostly cloudy skies, hot and muggy if you miss the rain. Temperatures will climb into the upper 80s. From the Storm Team 10 Weather Center, I'm Chris Kozar.
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0: A Better Life with Dr. Sanjay Gupta.
15: More and more people are using magnesium supplements to help them sleep. 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And do they really work? Well, first, let's talk about actual magnesium. 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

0: Acadiana's number one hit music station, 94.5 KSMB. Bobby Nova said in the morning, cloudy skies. Actually, they are high clouds, but later today that will all change and you'll forget what I'm saying. It's supposed to rain a lot. We have a 60% chance of heavy thunderstorms. High this afternoon, upper 80s. It'll be hot, but then the rain comes in later on. So nice high clouds, beautiful sunrise. Enjoy it while it lasts. The low tonight in the low 70s, 76 right now. And a lot's happening on the show this morning. Looking at the checklist of things to talk about, we'll continue with our BTS Blitz. We're giving away trips. Like we started with six, and we're down to just a few because they are going fast. We got BTS Blitz flyaway thing going on where you can see BTS. Here are the cities that we were offering: New York, Dallas, Boston, Chicago, Baltimore, L.A. Some of those have already been taken. So if you win the trip that we're giving away, and I'll give you a keyword to text in this morning in a little bit. If you win, you select one of the cities that's left over, and that's where you go with a friend. Airfare, hotel, tickets, all that good stuff could be yours. Let me know if you have any shout-outs this morning, early birthdays, anniversaries for the birthday card. I do that around 7:35 this morning, big birthday card coming up. 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

0: 4.5 KSMB. If you're frustrated already with AI, no way. No way. Yes, people are. And they're now using slang to insult AI. Not really a curse word, but people are mad. They're frustrated using AI. Look, we're in the early stages. Like all of us right here, we're in the early stages. What is the magic word people are using to sort of curse at AI? I'm going to tell you in 3 minutes.
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0: Acadiana's number one hit music station, 94.5 KSMB. So we're in the second day of hurricane season. Not that we need to celebrate, but if El Nino is going to happen, and it looks like it is, it's supposed to like lessen the chance of hurricanes. Do I have that right? Because of what happens with El Nino? That's fine. Do it. Knock yourself out, El Nino. Stick around for the entire summer if you need to. Please, we'll be fine if you stick around. If there's not going to be any hurricanes or, you know, if we get some storms, okay, as long as it doesn't flood. But no hurricanes. Forecast today, cloudy skies, some high clouds currently. That will change later this afternoon. 60% chance of heavy thunderstorms. High today in the upper 80s. Tonight's low, low 70s. Right now it is 76. It's humid too. Also, I checked just to see if there was like a break in the 70 forecast from all this. The day with the least amount of rain will be this coming Sunday. Like, you're not even going to notice the difference. We go from like 60% to 40% to 50 to 40 over the weekend. And even KLFY TV 10 is using those dark gray clouds as their weather icons for each day of the forecast. And that's kind of what we have. Highs in the upper 80s, lows at night in the low to mid 70s. So no real break, but look, no hurricanes, please. And we'll be good. All right, it is 76. Here's what I want to share with you this morning. I know you are frustrated with AI, and so am I. And it's probably going to get, I hate to use cliches on the radio. I'm not a cliche person at all, but I'm going to say it this time. It's going to get worse before it gets better. Absolutely. You know, a lot of kinks being worked out. Some of the videos, like, you know, just 6 months ago, the videos, you could look at them and go, that's AI. That's AI. And their videos are getting better. But there is a slang word that people are using online because they're frustrated with AI chatbots, the robots, the AI systems we deal with. Like if we call, you know, a company or you're online and you can tell, you can already tell the minute there's a connection, you can already tell if you call somewhere that, That's AI. That's it. You can tell that you're not going to speak to a human. And if you do, you're going to have to jump through hoops to get a real person on the phone. Jay, just for the record, I answer my phone here. And most of you guys text, but I answer the phone here. If I am not talking, like right now, I'm unable to answer the phone. So like if I'm talking, impossible. But if I'm not, I'm here in the studio. So call. I'm just letting you know. We're not there yet with this radio station. We got some AI stuff off air. Oh, big time. I've had so much training on AI, you would not believe. My head is spinning. But we're also very frustrated with it, with the chatbots, the automated customer service, the AI-generated content. And, of course, there's fears that AI could replace human jobs. So people are using a slang word to swear at AI. And I can actually say it on the radio and not get fined by the FCC. The official slang term being spread online right now is clanker. The term came from Star Wars, where it was used as an insult for battle droids. Derogatory nickname, yes, but you're calling a robot this. It's not like you're going to get in trouble, I don't think. Robot, AI, whatever you're using. So it is derogatory. It's a nickname, but people are using it for AI chatbots, robots, and other artificial intelligence system. The key word here. No, it's not the key word. The word online is clanker. That's what people are using. I haven't heard it or read that yet, but I certainly understand it. I feel you if you're using that already. So some language experts say there is a rise, big time rise of this term, and it's showing that AI is becoming a bigger part of everyone's lives. Others argue it's not really a slur because robots and AI aren't people, but it is clearly meant as an insult to AI. I think we'll be okay. I don't think we're going to get in trouble. You know, if you get frustrated with AI somewhere and use the word clanker live in person, or like, who's going to hear you anyway if you're talking to AI? Like, if I say it on the radio, I'm good. I'm pretty sure I'm good. So if you're frustrated with AI, you can use that, especially if you're typing or something. Updated forecast coming up now. Speaking of keywords, I do have one. We have given away 3 out of the 6 flyaways to see BTS. The ones we have left are Chicago, Dallas, and I'm surprised no one has selected New York City yet. But we have airfare for you and a guest. We have hotel for a few nights wherever you go. 3 cities are left. And, of course, we'll get you tickets to the show to see BTS. It's a big, big tour. Everybody's talking about it. And I want you to be qualified to win. So here's what I want you to do. Text in the keyword Euphoria, which was a song they had out in 2018. Euphoria. Let me spell that, too. This early in the morning? Shoot. U-E-P-H-O-R-I-A. Again, national keyword Euphoria. E-U. P-H-O-R-I-A is the keyword. Text it into 95819. You're qualified to win. Good luck from 94.5 KSMB.
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1: weather.
4: Isolated showers already showing up this Tuesday morning. Temperatures otherwise in the mid-70s by the afternoon. Scattered storms likely with rain chance at 60%. A few of these slow-moving storms could produce heavy rains that lead to localized flash flooding, but that risk should remain low. Keep it mostly cloudy skies, hot and muggy if you miss the rain. Temperatures will climb into the upper 80s. From the Storm Team 10 Weather Center, I'm Chris Coates.
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Cheryl's listening right now. Baton Rouge checked in. Youngsville checked in. Crowley checked in. 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

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Bobby Nova said in the morning, our app is free at your app store. 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So if you're taking a job far away, going offshore, graduated from college or maybe high school, and you're going to be moving away, going somewhere, taking a job out of state, maybe somewhere else around the world, on the other side, we are here. 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Weather today, you got cloudy skies. Most of the clouds right now are the high clouds. And it's a really nice sunrise. Enjoy it while it lasts, because we have a 60% chance of heavy thunderstorms for this afternoon. Upper 80s for the high. Tonight, slow in the low 70s, 76 right now. A bunch of messages coming in early this morning. 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

0: The weekend is pretty good. And the results are, it's almost a tie. It's just really weird the way this came up. 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
7: 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Our colors will fade eventually, so if our time is running out, day after day, we'll make the mundane a masterpiece. 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
1: From the KLFY Newsroom, I'm George Faust. We begin with breaking news from overnight. Two suspects wanted in connection to the shooting death of an Acadiana High student are in custody this morning. Lafayette Parish jail records show that 18-year-old Zarius Morrison and 19-year-old Markayla Angel have both been booked on a second-degree murder charge. Both suspects were wanted for the murder of 17-year-old Wykel Provost, who was an Acadiana High student. Provost died in April after he was shot at the Ildikon Apartments on Sweetbriar Street in Lafayette Parish. Authorities previously arrested 17-year-olds Keenan Charles and Wilshawn Gabriel in connection to the case. Charles was charged with second-degree murder. Gabriel was charged with accessory to second-degree murder. In other news this morning, a Franklin man is facing an attempted rape charge following an arrest Sunday. Police say 40-year-old Dewanella Diggs was booked on one count of attempted third-degree rape and is being held on a $75,000 bond. Authorities have not released additional details. That's a look at some of the news headlines. I'm George Faust from the KLFY Newsroom.
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2: Isolated showers already showing up this Tuesday morning. Temperatures otherwise in the mid-70s. By the afternoon, scattered storms likely with rain chance at 60%. A few of these slow-moving storms could produce heavy rains that lead to localized flash flooding, but that risk should remain low. Keep it mostly cloudy skies, hot and muggy if you miss the rain. Temperatures will climb into the upper 80s. From the Storm Team 10 Weather Center, I'm Chris Kozar.
3: Right now, some high clouds at 76.
0: 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Traffic update.
3: 1200 block on Northwest Evangeline Thruway at Donlin, a minor accident and a major accident. This is with the rescue squad there right now on Cameron Street. That's Highway 90 in Dusaw near the light. So be aware of that slowdown since it's only two lanes. Another update's on the way at about 7:10 here at 94.5 KSMB.
0: All morning, all over Acadiana. 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
17: A better life with Dr. Sanjay Gupta.
18: More and more people are using magnesium supplements to help them sleep. But are they safe? And do they really work? Well, first, let's talk about actual magnesium. That's an essential mineral that is needed for more than 300 different processes in the body, according to one dietitian. And most people get enough of it simply from the foods they eat. Now, if you're not getting enough, there are a few different types of supplements you can try. But as always, you should talk to your doctor before starting any new medication or supplement, whether it's prescription or over-the-counter. Now, when it comes to the science, we looked into this, and I gotta say, there's not a lot of strong evidence that magnesium supplements will actually help you sleep. They might help you manage pain, they might help you lower your stress levels, or work to get your muscles to relax. And maybe it's those things then that help you get some better sleep. I'm Dr. Sanjay Gupta, helping you live a better life.
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S&B weather today. It looks like it's going to rain. Heavy thunderstorms in the forecast, 76 right now. If you could only listen to one type of music for a year, one type, what would you choose? The choices are next. Get ready. Right now, it's

0: Acadiana's number one hit music station, 94.5 KSMB, Ella Langley. It's Bobby Nova Saturday the morning. Shout out to the paint guys listening to the show right now. Yeah, and guess what they're doing? Yep, you guessed it. They're painting. They're painting the Dove Creek Apartments on Airline Highway in Baton Rouge right now. And they don't slop it on. Every single stroke of the brush is expertly applied. Well, that was deep, wasn't it? No, seriously, they do a good job listening to the show right now. Terry and the crew, shout out in Baton Rouge listening right now. The weather today, here and over there, is going to be cloudy, 60% chance of heavy thunderstorms today. That's later on. I was watching the radar, and not yet, so we're good. High today, upper 80s tonight, slow in the low 70s. Right now, 76. Did you see the video from over the weekend of the hail that came down? I would say this was a true hailstorm in the middle of the day in Colorado. I mean, it came down, and it was mixed, looked like, with some rain. The hail, you know, they always say golf ball size hail. I've never seen that. I always hear it on the Weather Channel and on the news, golf ball hail, but I've never seen it. Look, I don't want it, man. You think about the windshield damage, the damage to your vehicle. Heck no, keep that. I'll watch it on the Weather Channel. I don't want to experience it, but they had it yesterday, and it was unbelievable. And there's so much, like, it started, like, mixing with the rain. And then it started flooding the streets, a mixture of rain and golf ball size hail. We don't need that today. We can get rid of the mosquitoes and some of the bugs, too, and the spiders, but we're good. Right now it is 76. All right, so think about this, and you only have four choices here. Someone posted this over the weekend, and I couldn't get enough of it because it had to do with music. If you can only listen to one type of music for a year, which one would you choose? Now, you can't just, like, pick what you want. Oh, well, man, I like classic rock. I like hip hop. I like Zydeco. No, no, no. Listen to the choices. Now, so starting today till June 2nd, 2027, you would pick this type of music. You could listen to nothing else. Number one is mumble rap. Number two is post 9/11 country. Number three is Christian death metal. And number four is AI generated EDM. And there's some debate over the meaning of post 9/11 country. Most people seem to think it was the cheesy, hyper-patriotic country that came out in the early 2000s, but not all country from the past 25 years. But still, you've got only these four choices: mumble rap, post 9/11 country, Christian death metal, or AI-generated EDM. Okay, I'll tell you the one I probably couldn't do. I like EDM. That's what I prefer to play. I mean, most people, you know, not really into it. There's like a handful of songs, but, you know, for the most part, okay, I'll give you an example. At the pool at Golden Nugget, that's the format for like 5 hours. So on Saturdays, that's what I do. But AI generated, I've already heard AI generated music and it just has zero passion. I can't even feel these songs that I've been hearing generated by AI. Maybe you've heard them as well. Even some with vocals just don't seem to have it. So I'm going to go no on the AI generated EDM. Christian death metal, probably not for me. Post 9/11 country. Second choice, number one, I'm going mumble rap, where every song is 75 beats a minute. You can't understand what they're saying for a solid year. Which one would you choose? Text me or call 337-920-KSMB, 337-920-5762. Which one did you choose? Mumble rap, post 9/11 country, Christian death metal, and AI-generated EDM. Again, updated forecast, cloudy skies. There's going to be rain today throughout the week. It's 76 now.
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0: All right, here's what's happening. This break, 100 block of East Glory Switch Road. A major accident. Try to avoid that area. Fire department and law enforcement have been called to that area. 1200 block of Northwest Evangeline Thruway. Donlin minor accident. Another update's on the way in about 10 minutes or less here at 94.5 KSMB.
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0: Acadiana's number one hit music station, 94.5 KSMB. Weather today, cloudy, but you'll have some sunshine for a little while. 60% chance of heavy thunderstorms later. The high today in the upper 80s. Temperature right now is 76. I want to mention this. A lot of people in Texas that have, you know, gone on a cruise, like a Carnival cruise, are affected by this. But a lot of people in Louisiana, they go to New Orleans, but they also, a lot of people go to Galveston to take cruises, like the Carnival Cruise Line. And I'm bringing this up this morning because if you maybe recently or not too long ago took a Carnival cruise, listen to this. This is unbelievable. And this all, let me, I'm going to tell you how this happened. 800,000 people are caught up in a massive cruise line data breach having to do with Carnival Cruise Lines. And this happened after cyber criminals reportedly tricked a company employee into granting access to sensitive information. You got to be a good BSer to pull that off. I mean, seriously, think about it. You're going to convince an employee, even though you don't work there, that, hey, we need all the information. We need all. Here's what they got. They got names, addresses, phone numbers, email addresses, date of birth, driver's license, and passport information for over 800,000 people. Most are in Texas, but like I said, there are a lot of people that go to Galveston from Louisiana. Like if you're in Lake Charles, it's closer to go. If you're up in Alexandria, you may want to go out of Galveston. I know people from here in Acadiana do it all the time. I hear where they, oh, we went to Galveston. We went, yeah, blah, blah, blah. Okay, well, check your stuff. If you've cruised Carnival Cruise Lines in recent years, now would be a good time to maybe check your credit report, banking activity, and monitor, and be aware of any suspicious communications. Like, don't be responding to somebody. Hey, we need to update your passport. I'll bet you do. Don't fall for it. But you know, the investigative part of me wondered if maybe the hackers didn't like convince an employee to do this, like it was an inside job. You ever think deep like that? I do. Because that's what they're saying. They said the cyber criminals reportedly, there's the key word, tricked a company employee into granting access to sensitive information. I mean, they got there. At this point, like if you travel Carnival Cruise Lines, you should just delete your credit report. Start fresh. Start with a zero. Just start over. That's messed up. So again, check. I mean, they got date of birth, email, all of the, everything, passport information. Just keep an eye on your stuff, your banking information, because that's pretty serious. Now, something else happening is our BTS Blitz. We've got six flyaways. We had six. Now we have three. BTS flying everywhere. And you could be a part of that tour and land for free. You and a guest will get hotel, round trip, airfare, tickets to the show. So we started with six cities. We have three left. Christine Lentz was our first winner. She chose the Baltimore flyaway. Nicole Tingle was our second winner. She took the LA flyaway. And our third winner, we got a hold of over the weekend, Ann Kern took the Boston flyaway. So what's left? Chicago, Dallas, and New York is free, and we want you to take one of those flyaways. Keyword to text in this morning is Euphoria, E-U-P-H-O-R-A. That's a title song they had out in 2018, I believe. National keyword is Euphoria. Text it in the 95819. You could be the next winner. Good luck.
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0: All right, here's what's happening this break. 1200 block of Fortune Road at Jersey. Traffic control. 1100 East Alexander at Turlings. A major accident there. And 100 block of East Glory Switch Road. Another major accident. Be careful. Be safe. Another update's on the way in about 15 minutes or less here at 94.5 KSMB.
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3: Isolated showers already showing up this Tuesday morning. Temperatures otherwise in the mid-70s. By the afternoon, scattered storms likely with rain chance at 60%. A few of these slow-moving storms could produce heavy rains that lead to localized flash flooding, but that risk should remain low. Keep it mostly cloudy skies, hot and muggy. If you miss the rain, temperatures will climb into the upper 80s. From the Storm Team 10 Weather Center, I'm Chris Coates.
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Acadiana's number one hit music station, 94.5 KSMB. So we got this forecast today that has clouds and rain later. Can we just have the clouds? This area's had enough rain for a while, right? 60% chance of heavy thunderstorms later today. The high in the upper 80s. Tonight's low, low 70s. Right now it is 77. Shout out to everybody. I saw this was a big show. The 80s rock show at La Berge. A lot of people from Acadiana went to that show. Shout out to my boy Kevin. Big Swole listening to the show. He listens to the show in Orange, Texas, or somewhere around there. And he's listening to the show right now. Shout out to him this morning. Met him, met his daughter. We took pictures, posted him on Instagram. She was there, and I was there with our daughter. And our, you know, we just, Grace is into that whole 80s thing. She, you know, if you follow her on Instagram, she's singing around, you know, a lot of places here in Acadiana. She loves the 80s. And there were a lot of parents there as well that loved the 80s. So shout out to everybody I met. Not just at La Berge, but also, you know, for that outdoor concert, but also over at Golden Nugget as well. A lot of fun there yesterday. I woke up yesterday morning. I slept so good. I know where I was. I swear. They had the blackout curtains they have in the rooms. I thought I overslept. I thought I was late for work. I didn't know what day it was. And to wake up like that, I said, you slept good. So shout out to everybody I met. Calcasieu Parish listeners, I met some as well. Thanks for listening. 77 is the temperature right now. Birthday's coming up this morning. Lots happening. Oh, and our Top Pop contest is happening right now at KSMB.com. I do not want you to get, I don't want you to forget that Father's Day is coming up. So Mother's Day gets a lot of recognition, and it should. But we've got something going on for dads as well, and that's our Top Pop contest. It's an easy $5,000 you can win for your dad. 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Happy birthday today. If your birthday is June 2nd, happy anniversary. If your anniversary is today, celebrity birthdays, Willow Sage Hart is 15 today. That's Pink's daughter with Carrie Hart having a birthday, 15 today. Ethan Slater is 34. Awkwafina is 38 today. Justin Long is 48 today. Dominique Cooper, 48 today. Zachary Quinto, 49. Wentworth Miller is 54. You remember?

0: Fortune Road at Jersey in Youngsville. That's going to be traffic control. Again, 1200 Fortune at Jersey, traffic control. Also, 100 East Glory Switch Road, a major accident. Stay away from that whole area. That's 100 Glory Switch Road. 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
9: A better life with Dr. Sanjay Gupta.
10: Slowly but surely, AI is seeping its way into every corner of our lives. One area perhaps I didn't expect is diet advice. A new study out of Turkey found that chatbots are recommending to teen boys and girls that they restrict their daily calories to dangerously low levels and eat a balance of nutrients that are kind of out of whack. Remember, teenagers are growing, one pediatrician told us. If they aren't getting enough nutrition, it can really stunt their growth on a number of levels. And in extreme cases, it can lead to significant health consequences. Large language models, LLMs, they are designed to agree with you. So if you're looking to lose weight, they're going to push you pretty hard in that direction. They also sometimes don't know how to tell the difference between good information and bad information. And you know who does? Your doctor. I'm Dr. Sanjay Gupta, helping you live a better life.
11: 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Bobby Novosad in the morning.
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1: From the KLFY Newsroom, I'm George Faust. We begin with breaking news from overnight. Two suspects wanted in connection to the shooting death of an Acadiana High student are in custody this morning. Lafayette Parish jail records show that 18-year-old Zarius Morrison and 19-year-old Markayla Angel have both been booked on a second-degree murder charge. Both suspects were wanted for the murder of 17-year-old Wykel Provost, who was an Acadiana High student. Provost died in April after he was shot at the Ildikon Apartments on Sweetbriar Street in Lafayette Parish. Authorities previously arrested 17-year-olds Keenan Charles and Wilshawn Gabriel in connection to the case. Charles was charged with second-degree murder. Gabriel was charged with accessory to second-degree murder. In other news this morning, a Franklin man is facing an attempted rape charge following an arrest Sunday. Police say 40-year-old Dewanella Diggs was booked on one count of attempted third-degree rape and is being held on a $75,000 bond. Authorities have not released additional details. That's a look at some of the news headlines. I'm George Faust from the KLFY Newsroom.
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2: Isolated showers already showing up this Tuesday morning. Temperatures otherwise in the mid-70s. By the afternoon, scattered storms likely with rain chance at 60%. A few of these slow-moving storms could produce heavy rains that lead to localized flash flooding, but that risk should remain low. Keep it mostly cloudy skies, hot and muggy. If you miss the rain, temperatures will climb into the upper 80s. From the Storm Team 10 Weather Center, I'm Chris Kozar.
3: It is cloudy and 77.
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3: Not a whole lot happening this morning, but a couple of things to be aware of if you are driving, and that depends on where you are. 1200 block of Fortune Road at Jersey. It's going to be in Youngsville. Traffic control this morning. There's a major accident. 100 East Gloria Switch Road. Be aware of that. Stay away from that area. Another update's on the way at about 8:10 here at 94.5 KSMB.
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1: Acadiana's number one hit music station, 94.5 KSB. Got some sunshine this morning, some high clouds, rain later today. Oh, also, did you hear about this over the weekend? Taylor Swift coming out with a new song for Toy Story 5. And guess what? It's going to lean country. I got that story coming up next.

0: KSMB. Thanks for the text messages. Three listeners sent me a text and asked me in so many words, was the commercial I played for Nap Recruiter, like Zip Recruiter? I played Nap Recruiter. Was it real? No. Someone said, where do I sign up? What's the website? No, it's one of those silly Bobby things. Weather today, sunshine now, and clouds kind of mix it in. We have a 60% chance of heavy thunderstorms today. High this afternoon, upper 80s tonight, so in the low 70s, 77 right now. One of those things, you know, you ever go to a casino? And I'm not encouraging gambling because, you know, the FCC can't. And I wouldn't do it anyway, but you ever go to the casino and you finally get lucky? It happened to me. Happened to me Sunday, and I'll tell you what, this machine at Golden Nugget paid so many times, I started getting sleepy. You're probably thinking, you big dummy, stay awake. I know, it rarely happens, but I found that machine. Let me just tell you. So I found this machine. I don't play poker. I don't like to think. I want something simple. I want something a five-year-old could do. They can't gamble, but I'm just saying. So I like slots. And I'm walking around. I'm going, okay, where can I throw my money away here? And I saw this machine. It was like 50 cents, but like to win, you got to play like for, it was an odd number, like $13. So I said, I'll go ahead and max it out. I'll see how long this money lasts. And I sit down and play this machine. And the third hit, it hit $4,300. And the machine started making noises and clicking. And then I heard someone behind me yell, like, ooh! And I thought like they spilled a drink on them or burned themselves with a cigarette. I didn't know what happened. And then someone else, I hear somebody, oh yeah. And all these people are like commenting behind, oh yeah, ooh, oh yeah, he got it, ooh. Oh, but yeah, and then look, so they come with that paperwork with the IRS. I go, come on. She said, oh, you don't have to. And I said, no, let's just do it now. And then after that, the machine kept paying. That's better than the jackpot is it kept paying. 200, 300, 800, 400, 100, a lot of 80s. There were like a lot of 80, a lot of 120, 150, 200. And I could probably still be there. I see how people get hooked. It kept paying and paying and paying. I know I'm going to start getting those postcards from Golden Nugget. Because you probably know I DJ a lot there at Blue Martini and I DJ at the pool during the summer. I think I'm playing again this month. But I never really go in the casino. I usually just do my thing and get out of there. But since Grace, we had Grace there with her, you know, her birthday, 21st birthday, and she wanted to see the rock show next door at La Berge, we were staying at Golden Nugget. By the way, oh, those rooms are so nice. But I had to go downstairs because I'm always in a rush when I'm there. It's like do my thing and then go home. You know, by the time I drive there and back, I'm done. But you're staying there. It's different. That machine would – I took a picture of it. I said, I'm going to go right before we check out. But I never did. I told myself, do it. Make a mistake and do it. Do it. Right. I said, nah, right before we check out, I'll go play a machine one more. No, I fought the battle internally and I won. So, yes, it does happen. It does happen. You can win big, but you just got to find the right machine. But I don't like to play poker. I take it back. I do not know how to play poker. Somebody could rob me blind at the poker table. I tell you, I have nothing to do with that. I know nothing about it. I think Gavin knows about it. I think he plays. Because like when I told him I like to play slots, he rolled his eyes. I said I don't like to think. I don't want the pressure. I just want to sit down and have fun. I don't worry about this and that and those cards. I don't want to worry about that. I just want to have fun. Also this morning, this is big news. Taylor Swift may be going back to country, at least for one song. She is releasing a new original song for Toy Story 5. The song title, I Knew It, I Knew You, is going to be coming out this Friday, and we're going to be all over. The movie comes out the 19th. Taylor Swift said she grew up loving the Toy Story movies and wrote the song after seeing an early version of the film. And she is, this one they're saying, that the song is inspired by the character Jesse and marks a return to Taylor Swift's country roots. It is her first new music since 2025, The Life of a Showgirl. So I got to run down the hall. We have a country station in the building. I got to ask them what they think about all this. Because, you know, like Taylor Swift just left them. She just left them when she went pop music. So I got to go down the hall. So we have the 99.1 KXKC. It's like a throwback country station. I'm going to see what Troy and the staff has to say about this. What do y'all think? But I haven't heard any snippets of it. Have y'all heard anything yet? Like anything online? I've heard nothing yet. So I'm waiting for it to come out. We probably won't get it till Thursday. Here's normally what they do. I don't know why it's like a magic time, but 11 o'clock the Thursday before the weekend is when the big major releases come out. So that's what I'm thinking we'll get it. I don't think it's going to be like Friday at 12 o'clock. I think it's going to be Thursday at 11 o'clock. So we'll be banging that. And I'm sure it's going to be good. She's taking her time putting that out. Forecast today, there's some sun. There's some high clouds. There's going to be some rain later with heavy thunderstorms. It's 78 now.
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0: Here's what's happening this break. 1200 block of Fortune Road in Jersey. Traffic control and a major accident. Stay away from 100 East Gloria Switch Road. Major accident there. Another update's on the way in 10 minutes or less at 94.5 KSMB.
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9: You ever wake up in the middle of the night or maybe first thing in the morning and notice drool on your pillow? Unless you're sleeping next to someone who hasn't already seen all your good, bad, and ugly, it's probably not that big a deal and not anything to worry about unless... it's something that just started happening recently. When people drool at night, it's often because of a stuffy nose, acid reflux, or being a mouth breather. People who sleep on their stomach or side are more likely to drool than someone who sleeps on their back. But in some cases, drooling at night can be a warning sign of something more serious, like dental issues, sleep apnea, or even early symptoms of Parkinson's disease. If you're at all concerned about this, the best place to start is with an ENT doctor, an ears, nose, and throat doctor. They can recommend a sleep study to possibly get some answers. I'm Dr. Sanjay Gupta, helping you live a better life.
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0: Acadiana's number one hit music station, 94.5 KSMB. So apparently we've got the Saharan dust thing again this year that's going to limit activity in the Atlantic for the start of hurricane season, which was yesterday. Fine with me. Oh, I'll tell you what. I know a lot of you have issues with, you know, breathing and allergies and things like that. There's been times over the years, this time of year, when that dust is, you can usually taste it, but some days in the evening, especially near sunset, you could see it like in the air, in the sky. I don't know if it's going to be that bad, but if I had a choice between hurricanes, the chance of a hurricane, tropical depression, or the dust, me personally, I'm going with the dust, right? That we just, no hurricanes, please. And also we have El Nino too, that may keep things away from us, hopefully, fingers are crossed. But we do have a hurricane season. It started yesterday. Weather today, cloudy. The sun's out now. It's going to change. 60% chance of heavy thunderstorms later. The high this afternoon, upper 80s. Tonight, slow low 70s. 77 right now. 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We're giving away $5,000. 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They can use it for anything you want. You want to go raid Academy or Costco? 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I know that's a scary word nowadays, but you could save it. 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So if you got us online, awesome. With our app, great. Radio, awesome. Thanks for a lot of messages this morning. This time of year, just a little inside information. After school lets out, things kind of calm down. Like far as like calling and texting the show, like I'm begging people to call or text. But I get it. Like you're not as rushed. If you have kids in school, you're not as rushed to go to school, be in the car right in line. If you're not in the car right in line, but let's say 7:15 and you show up at 7:18, you're going to be late. It happens. That's just with any lights, like long lights in Acadiana, Baton Rouge, Lafayette, Opelousas on that bumpy 190. When are you going to fix that? You know what? Should I start a GoFundMe? Fix Highway 190 in downtown Opelousas. I know there's like an issue with the mayor and the police chief over there with that. So, again, just be careful this morning. But, yeah, school's out for the most part. Now, there's going to be summer camps and activities, and there's still going to be, you know, daycare and things like that. So be aware of all that. What else is happening this morning? Eon of Lafayette. Let's get you ready for summertime right now. With Eon of Lafayette, you can sculpt your perfect shape without surgery. This is not some runaround BS you've seen on TikTok. 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This really does work. Cool Lasers kills unwanted fat cells. But I mean, it just kind of melts it away. It sounds like a gimmick, but it's not. 20 minutes to an hour is about the average session. That depends on what you want done. You got different areas you want to take care of. You sit back, you relax, put in some earbuds, zero downtime. You walk in and you walk out. This is not one of those things where you walk in and they roll you out in the wheelchair. And you're thinking, what did I just do? 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
0: Here's what's happening this break. Not a whole lot. 100 block of East Gloria Switch Road. There is a major accident there, so stay away from that 100 block of East Gloria Switch. Another update's on the way in less than 10 minutes here at 94.5 KSMB.
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5: Isolated showers already showing up this Tuesday morning. Temperatures otherwise in the mid-70s. By the afternoon, scattered storms likely with rain chance at 60%. A few of these slow-moving storms could produce heavy rains that lead to localized flash flooding, but that risk should remain low. Keep it mostly cloudy skies, hot and muggy. If you miss the rain, temperatures will climb into the upper 80s. From the Storm Team 10 Weather Center, I'm Chris Coase.
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Okay, you got his number one hit music station, 94.5 KSNB. Happy birthday today to Kai Broussard. Happy 12. What's he doing today? Living over in Maurice. Going to the Top Golf Camp. They have a camp over there. I didn't know that, but have a big camp. And here's what I want you to do, Kai. On your birthday, I want you to knock one over the fence. Come on, you got this. It's your birthday. Happy 12, 94.

Okay, you got us number one hit music station, 94.5 KSB, Tame Impala. It's Bobby Nova Sound in the morning. So we've got sunshine currently with some high clouds. Later today is when the rain comes in. 60% chance. The whole region, actually, all the way over to Mexico, like El Paso, Texas, Mexico, all the way across Texas, into the Houston area. Keep on coming. Beaumont, Lake Charles, Jennings, we're all going to get some today. So if you're driving west, take your time, leave early. 60% chance of heavy thunderstorms today. It's that time of year. Upper 80s for the high. Right now, temperature is 77. Thanks for listening to the show, wherever you are. Check me out on Instagram, Bobby Nova Sad on Instagram. Follow me. I'll follow you right back. Ladies that go to Ulta, I've got something for you. Go to my stories on Instagram. It's all you need to see. No, it's not like a sale or anything. I wish. But go to my stories, Bobby Nova Sad on Instagram. And ladies, I want you to check out the story that has something to do with Ulta. That's it. That's all I want you to check out. It'll make your day. Also this morning, so it's that time of year and it happens here. And so I'm in charge, kind of, sort of. Whenever someone, and it usually there's a pattern, but whenever someone starts the, I got to leave early stuff, or I can't come in because this, it's like fill in the blank with it. You know what I'm talking about. Come on. It's going to get uncomfortable here on the radio. it's not so much like right now, but in the past, I've had people, I know you're screwing around. You're just not doing your job. They always have an excuse to leave early. But as an employer, or if you're an HR person, you better not question it or you'll be in court. Today is National Leave Work Early Day. And here at Cumulus Media, we have to take courses, classes, online, things we have to learn dealing with that. So I just kind of let it go. Like, I had my suspicions whenever it would happen. I'm going, jury duty. Okay. Funny you just brought it up now. Okay. So since it is National Leave Work Early Day, I don't encourage it unless, like, you got a really, you know, like you got relaxed rules where you work. Like some places they'll say, as long as you get the job done. See, here, I never know what to expect. They'll say, like, hey, next Tuesday, we got a meeting in Baton Rouge. Oh, crap. That's an hour there, hour back. You know, the meeting's not going to be 15 minutes. Then they'll want to eat. And then you better not leave. Like, I want to come back and beat the traffic. Well, if you leave and don't eat, then you look like, Then I'm thinking, well, while I'm here, I want to go to go shopping. They got a big Best Buy. You really can't win either way. So people came up with excuses that they claim will help you out if you need to leave work early today for National Leave Work Early Day. This one I think is legit. A pipe burst at your house. Anybody that's a homeowner, especially if you live in an apartment even, will understand when a pipe bursts, you need to get home, take care of that. Because the water's not going to slow down and wait for you to come home later at 4 or 5 o'clock in the afternoon. Your dog ate something questionable. Now, the only way you would know that is someone would have to be at your house to tell you that. But again, that's our, you know, those are our babies. Cat, dog, whatever. You tell your boss, look, I just found out our dog ate, I don't know, part of the carpet. I got to run home. You broke a tooth. I would fall for that one, too, if I thought somebody was lying. I would say, yeah, you know, because I've had a toothache before and it hurts. But dental emergencies are probably one of the best ones to use if you want to leave work early. You might have a toothache right now. Think about that. And those don't always go away. Your car broke down. Okay, this won't work, but if your boss says, well, look, I'm going to come pick you up. We need you. Oh, wait, wait, wait, wait, wait, wait.

0: And whisper too. Listen, I was going to come back, but this thing's taking longer than I expected. Oh, look, thoughts and prayers right there. So those are what, these are ones that like people posted online this morning. I think broke a tooth, man, that's one for sure. I mean, you drink something cold and it hits that nerve. So imagine if you have a toothache. So those are excuses today. I'm not telling you to do this. If you're working on a rig right now, you probably can't leave, right? But today is National Leave Work Early Day. Weather today. So we've got cloudy skies, a 60% chance of rain for this afternoon. Heavy thunderstorms are likely. This is going to be the pattern all the way through the weekend. High this afternoon, upper 80s. A little bit of sunshine now at 78.
1: 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Traffic update.
0: Here's a breakdown this morning. 100 block of Green Oaks Drive at Shady. Fire alarm. Residential. That's in a subdivision. I think we're good as far as like, as long as the fire trucks get there in time, there's no other traffic, backups, delays, road closures, construction. But since your eyes are my eyes, I'm in a radio station with no windows, at least not in this studio. Let me know if you see anything out of the ordinary anywhere in South or Central Louisiana. 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I'll have another update just before 9 right here.
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15: For the 9th year in a row, Finland has been named the happiest country in the world. That's according to the World Happiness Report put out every year by the Wellbeing Research Center at the University of Oxford in the UK. Two other Nordic nations, Iceland and Denmark, came in at numbers 2 and 3. Now, having spent quite a bit of time in these countries over my 2.5 decades as a journalist, I can tell you that this is not at all that surprising. There's an entirely different way of thinking in these countries. We before me. You might say. In other words, the mentality is less adversarial and much more, we're all in this together. One other interesting thing that came up was that no matter where someone lived, the more time they spent on social media, the less happy they were. Want to smile? It's simple. Put your phone away for a bit. I'm Dr. Sanjay Gupta, helping you live a better life.
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1: From the KLFY Newsroom, I'm George Faust. We begin with breaking news from overnight. Two suspects wanted in connection to the shooting death of an Acadiana High student are in custody this morning. Lafayette Parish jail records show that 18-year-old Zarius Morrison and 19-year-old Markayla Angel have both been booked on a second-degree murder charge. Both suspects were wanted for the murder of 17-year-old Wykel Provost, who was an Acadiana High student. Provost died in April after he was shot at the Ildikon Apartments on Sweetbriar Street in Lafayette Parish. Authorities previously arrested 17-year-olds Keenan Charles and Wilshawn Gabriel in connection to the case. Charles was charged with second-degree murder. Gabriel was charged with accessory to second-degree murder. In other news this morning, a Franklin man is facing an attempted rape charge following an arrest Sunday. Police say 40-year-old Dewanella Diggs was booked on one count of attempted third-degree rape and is being held on a $75,000 bond. Authorities have not released additional details. That's a look at some of the news headlines. I'm George Faust from the KLFY Newsroom.
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2: Isolated showers already showing up this Tuesday morning. Temperatures otherwise in the mid-70s. By the afternoon, scattered storms likely with rain chance at 60%. A few of these slow-moving storms could produce heavy rains that lead to localized flash flooding, but that risk should remain low. Keep it mostly cloudy skies, hot and muggy if you miss the rain. Temperatures will climb into the upper 80s. From the Storm Team 10 Weather Center, I'm Chris Kozar.
3: There's clouds, a little bit of sunshine right now. It is 81.
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3: 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This is going to be 1900 Ridge Road in Fieldspan. That's getting out towards the country. So be aware of that possible slowdown near that four-way stop. Another update happened after 2 today on the drive home with Tyski here at 94.5 KSMB.
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14: Recent survey conducted by Common Sense Media found one-third of teenagers prefer AI companions over humans for serious conversations. There's a term for that. Social offloading. And experts we talked to warned that this habit could be stunting emotional growth, leaving an already isolated generation who came of age during the pandemic even less prepared for the messiness of human interaction. Sure, AI can help you polish whatever it is you're looking to say, but that's not very human, right? It's the messiness that makes our interactions with each other so real. It's also what makes them so validating, help us to develop our confidence, our voice, our deep bonds with each other. Psychiatrists we talked to encouraged turning to family or friends when you're struggling to express yourself. They are keen to help. I'm Dr. Sanjay Gupta, helping you live a better life.
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0: Okay, you got his number one hit music station, 94.5 KSMB. That's new Ariana Grande. It's Bobby Novosad in the morning. A lot of sunshine today, but also some clouds, and the chance of showers exists for later today. Heavy thunderstorms, a possibility, 60% chance, upper 80s for today's high. Tonight's low in the low 70s, 77 right now. You thinking about the beach, Florida, Destin, the Cajun Riviera, Florida Panhandle? Later on this year is when we're going in August. But I wanted, I follow like a lot of the 38 people and the Panhandle, like all the way from like Gulf Shores all the way across to Panama City Beach. And you know, there's different people, different things. But someone posted, okay, apparently there's a problem with riptides. And you would think, not really a problem. It's just nature. It happens every year. Well, somebody got upset and posted this on one of the websites. It's All Things Emerald Coast, which is, of course, that whole area, Destin, Panama City Beach, Pensacola. Someone was upset because of the riptides. And here's what this person said. I swear they posted this. And the thing about it is, at least on this website, they kind of like blocked out the person's name, I guess, so that people can't make fun of the person. But that didn't stop them anyway. So here's what it says. It says, people paid tens of thousands of dollars to swim in Destin. And this is very concerning. Shut your beaches down for the summer and stop wasting vacationers' valuable money and time. The county has a responsibility to figure out how to stop. Y'all ready for this? How to stop the riptides. Or, I'm not supposed to laugh. I'm supposed to just take this for what it is. Okay, so again, the person says the county has a responsibility to figure out how to stop the riptides or create, this is better, or create man-made safe zones. No one's going to vacation there if this keeps up. The county has to do some research and keep this from happening. No one is going to go there if people keep dying. Want to bet? You want to bet? No. Okay, so seriously, back to the end of this post here. So the county has a responsibility to figure out how to stop riptides or create man-made safe zones. People do spend a lot of money to go to Destin, spend a lot of money to go to Gulf Shores, go to Galveston, everywhere. But there's nothing we can do to stop riptides. This person posted, the comments are brutal. I even had to jump in on this one. It's on Instagram. If you don't follow, follow All Things Emerald Coast. It's just good to have for like vacation time and see what's going on over there. But I swear this person posted that. And they took like a red and white stripe and crossed out their name so you couldn't see who it was. I don't think it matters. Wait till they see the comments. Again, All Things Emerald Coast. Go read the comments for this person. Oh, and they're clowning too. And I get it. You spend a lot of money and then there's, you know, double red flags. You can't get in the water. I get it. Hopefully there's a pool wherever you're staying. Maybe you could walk on the beach later. I don't know. But if you see a warning, a red flag is enough, but double red flags, no telling what's out. There could be riptides and sharks. But this person's fussing because they spent all their money and they can't get in the water. See, we have important things going on in our country right now, and this is a worry for this person here. Our forecast today is going to be partly sunny now, changing later with cloudy skies and forecasts, and thunderstorms are likely. Right now it's 83. Temperature's been flying up this morning. I want to get you qualified this morning. We have three BTS flyaways to give away. Now, we had like three winners. The first winner, Christine Lentz, she took the trip to Baltimore. Everybody here at the radio station said that'll be the last one that's picked. Wrong. it just is, I mean, I'm not clowning, but Baltimore, like, ooh-hoo, yeah, right? I want to go to L.A. or New York. Nicole Tingle said, you know what? I'll take that L.A. flyaway. Ann Kern is our third winner. She took the Boston flyaway, so we have left for you. These are the ones that are left, Chicago, Dallas, and New York City. You can see BTS. You get tickets, hotel for two nights, airfare, all covered for you and a friend. Key word to text in this morning is euphoria. I'm going to spell it out. E-U-P-H-O-R-I-A. That's one of their songs from 2018. Euphoria is your national keyword. Text it in to 95819. You're qualified to win.
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15: If you're caring for an aging parent, you may feel quite often that you're alone in what you're doing. But you're not. Not by a long shot. According to a new report by the Pew Research Center, 10% of U.S. adults are caring for a parent over age 65. Millions more are caring for a spouse or partner 65 or older. Beyond the sheer numbers, this report, perhaps unsurprisingly, found a major difference in caregiver well-being between men and women. One psychologist we spoke to suggested thinking 5 years in the future and imagining where you are right now. Will you be glad you took something on, or regretful that you didn't? You also need to cut yourself some slack, he said, especially women. Don't try to shoulder all of the burden by yourself. You might need to ask for help before you burn out. You'll be so glad you did. I'm Dr. Sanjay Gupta, helping you live a better life.
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17: 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So what I did it. Bobby Nubasad in the morning.
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0: Acadiana's number one hit music station, 94.5 KSMB, One Republic. Sunshine right now and some clouds. Rain later today. Enjoy what we have now as far as sunshine because we have rain coming this afternoon. Looks like heavy thunderstorms, and that's kind of the forecast on and off through at least Sunday. I don't see a couple of days where it's going to be like, you know, we'll have a forecast that will say drought-like conditions. Shh, I wish. At least for 2 days? No? Yeah, looks like rain on and off through Sunday. Upper 80s for the high temperature right now. Temperature is flying this morning. It is up to 83. Also, shout out this morning, Instagram listening. Thanks for listening. This is a birthday shout out. It says, please wish my granddaughter, Riley Guidry from Cecilia, a sweet 16 happy birthday today from Rhonda, and enjoy school being out also. So it's like a double birthday surprise. Your birthday is today and you're out of school for the summer. All right, what else is going on this morning? Our top pop contest at KSMB.com. This is $5,000 we're giving away for one dad. I get a text or two every time we talk about this contest. I'm a dad kind of enter. Yes, you can. You can enter right now. And you can use that $5,000 if you win for just about anything. You want to do some stuff in the backyard. You got the man cave. You got the shop. You got the garage. Or you want to just share it with the family. Go on like a vacation. Not have to worry about how much it costs. But you got to be registered to win. Look for all the details and get qualified right now at KSMB.com. 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And if you're looking for a great vehicle right now, they have major savings for the summertime. Look, some of you may not be prepared to hit the road yet. You realize, I got to get another vehicle, or I got to get something bigger. They have something for you. If you're looking for, you know, like a truck or something, they've got you covered. Silverados, I got a 1500. I bought one. Tyski bought one as well. And I've been very, very satisfied with that vehicle. No issues at all. And the app that comes along with it, you know, I'm not a big app person. Like, there's I like apps, but sometimes there's too many apps. This app for the truck is on my first page on my phone because you'd like to know what's going on. Tire pressure, do I need an oil change? It lets you know everything. Sometimes you get caught up in life and you forget. Well, with the app, it comes along with your vehicle. 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
11: Recent survey conducted by Common Sense Media found one-third of teenagers prefer AI companions over humans for serious conversations. There's a term for that, social offloading. And experts we talked to warned that this habit could be stunting emotional growth, leaving an already isolated generation who came of age during the pandemic even less prepared for the messiness of human interaction. Sure, AI can help you polish whatever it is you're looking to say, but that's not very human, right? It's the messiness that makes our interactions with each other so real. It's also what makes them so validating, help us to develop our confidence, our voice, our deep bonds with each other. Psychiatrists we talked to encouraged turning to family or friends when you're struggling to express yourself. They are keen to help. I'm Dr. Sanjay Gupta, helping you live a better life.
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12: Scattered showers and thunderstorms likely now for the rest of your Tuesday with rain chances at 60%. A few of these slow-moving storms could produce heavy rains that lead to localized flash flooding. However, that risk remains low and isolated. If you miss the rainfall, temperatures are climbing into the upper 80s, so still hot and sticky and keeping mostly cloudy skies. From the Storm Team 10 Weather Center, I'm Chris Koza.
0: And it's partly sunny at 83.
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Last night I dusted off my smart speaker like that. And I asked it to play 94.5 KSMB, and it did. We got one do the same thing. 94.5 KSMB. It's Ella Langley.

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1: Scattered showers and thunderstorms likely now for the rest of your Tuesday with rain chances at 60%. A few of these slow-moving storms could produce heavy rains that lead to localized flash flooding. However, that risk remains low and isolated. If you miss the rainfall, temperatures are climbing into the upper 80s, so still hot and sticky and keeping mostly cloudy skies. From the Storm Team 10 Weather Center, I'm Chris Cozart.
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4: For the ninth year in a row, Finland has been named the happiest country in the world. That's according to the World Happiness Report put out every year by the Wellbeing Research Center at the University of Oxford in the UK. Two other Nordic nations, Iceland and Denmark, came in at numbers 2 and 3. Now, having spent quite a bit of time in these countries over my 2.5 decades as a journalist, I can tell you that this is not at all that surprising. There's an entirely different way of thinking in these countries. We before me, you might say. In other words, the mentality is less adversarial and much more, we're all in this together. One other interesting thing that came up was that no matter where someone lived, the more time they spent on social media, the less happy they were. Want to smile? It's simple. Put your phone away for a bit. I'm Dr. Sanjay Gupta, helping you live a better life.
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1: Scattered showers and thunderstorms likely now for the rest of your Tuesday with rain chances at 60%. A few of these slow-moving storms could produce heavy rains that lead to localized flash flooding. However, that risk remains low and isolated. If you miss the rainfall, temperatures are climbing into the upper 80s, so still hot and sticky and keeping mostly cloudy skies. From the Storm Team 10 Weather Center, I'm Chris Cozart.
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Wedged between not one, but two junkyards on the border between Lafayette and Scott. This is 94.5. I paint the town red. Bleed me dry like a goddamn vampire. 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
9: For the 9th year in a row, Finland has been named the happiest country in the world. That's according to the World Happiness Report put out every year by the Wellbeing Research Center at the University of Oxford in the UK. Two other Nordic nations, Iceland and Denmark, came in at numbers 2 and 3. Now, having spent quite a bit of time in these countries over my 2.5 decades as a journalist, I can tell you that this is not at all that surprising. There's an entirely different way of thinking in these countries. We before me, you might say. In other words, the mentality is less adversarial and much more, we're all in this together. One other interesting thing that came up was that no matter where someone lived, the more time they spent on social media, the less happy they were. Want to smile? It's simple. Put your phone away for a bit. I'm Dr. Sanjay Gupta, helping you live a better life.
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1: Scattered showers and thunderstorms likely now for the rest of your Tuesday with rain chances at 60%. A few of these slow-moving storms could produce heavy rains that lead to localized flash flooding. However, that risk remains low and isolated. If you miss the rainfall, temperatures are climbing into the upper 80s, so still hot and sticky and keeping mostly cloudy skies. From the Storm Team 10 Weather Center, I'm Chris Cozart.
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13: Slowly but surely, AI is seeping its way into every corner of our lives. One area perhaps I didn't expect is diet advice. A new study out of Turkey found that chatbots are recommending to teen boys and girls that they restrict their daily calories to dangerously low levels and eat a balance of nutrients that are kind of out of whack. Remember, teenagers are growing, one pediatrician told us. If they aren't getting enough nutrition, it can really stunt their growth on a number of levels. And in extreme cases,

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1: Scattered showers and thunderstorms likely now for the rest of your Tuesday with rain chances at 60%. A few of these slow-moving storms could produce heavy rains that lead to localized flash flooding. However, that risk remains low and isolated. If you miss the rainfall, temperatures are climbing into the upper 80s, so still hot and sticky and keeping mostly cloudy skies. From the Storm Team 10 Weather Center, I'm Chris Cozart.
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0: Acadiana's number one hit music station, 94.5 KSMB. What is going on? It is DJ Ty Ski hanging out with you, and big exciting news for the area, especially when it comes to the LHSAA. They just announced some changes that are going to be made for the 2026-2027 school year for championships. And coming back to the Cajun Dome is going to be the boys basketball. LHSAA boys basketball coming back to the dome in the 2026-2027 season. Now, do you remember the last time it was here? It's been a minute. It's always been in Lake Charles. And now it is coming back to the flats, coming back out here to Acadiana, and get excited. I'm looking forward to it. I used to DJ the ones out there in Lake Charles when they had it, and I had to turn it over to my other guy, DJ Hot Wheels. So yeah, I'm looking forward to seeing it back here in the Cajun Dome. How about you? Text me right now, 337-920-KSMB.
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Acadiana's number one hit music station, 94.5 KSMB, and Alien Life. 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

0: Acadiana's number one hit music station, 94.5 KSMB. DJ Ty Ski hanging out with you, and it's like almost impossible for aliens to visit Earth if you ever wanted to know this, because it's not that they might not exist. No, no, we all know aliens out there are real, but it's that they just can't get to our planet from theirs. And any alien civilization capable of visiting Earth would need to travel at least 4.25 light years from the nearest star system, a distance so immense that even optimistic predictions say the journey would take a century or more. Now, no single law of physics rules out interstellar travel, but the way of hundreds of extreme, often conflicting engineering requirements may make a crude voyage to Earth physically impossible, regardless of how advanced a civilization becomes. I mean, we sent something to space, right? And it's probably about almost a light day away, where it takes like 24 hours to get something from it. Something like that. 94.5 KSMB.
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3: Scattered showers and thunderstorms likely now for the rest of your Tuesday, with rain chances at 60%. A few of these slow-moving storms could produce heavy rains that lead to localized flash flooding. However, that risk remains low and isolated. If you miss the rainfall, temperatures are climbing into the upper 80s, so still hot and sticky and keeping mostly cloudy skies. From the Storm Team 10 Weather Center, I'm Chris Cozo.
0: It's mostly cloudy and 83.
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10: Heart disease is still the leading cause of death here in the United States and around the world. But what if there was something you could do earlier in life to reduce the odds of becoming a statistic? Well, here in the United States, tens of millions of adults already take a statin to lower their cholesterol. But new guidance put out by the American College of Cardiology and the American Heart Association now emphasize that treating high cholesterol sooner could significantly reduce a person's lifetime risk of heart attack or stroke.

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What is this all about? Maybe I need to change my name because the peanut butter eggs, one of my favorites. Oh, yes. Only get them around Easter time, though.

0: Acadiana's new muse, Acadiana's number one hit music station, 94.5 KSMB. That's new music right there with Baby Keem, Kendrick Lamar, and Momo Boyd with Good Flirts. What's going on? It's DJ Tyski hanging out with you. And if your name is Reese, you gotta listen up because Snickers is giving away free candy for a year to people who are named Reese. Now, people named Reese can claim their free candy on the Snickers website, and Snickers is taking aim at its biggest peanut butter viral Reese's. Now, the first 100 who signed up win immediate rewards, and 25 winners will receive a year of free candy. Now, I love free. And I love candy. So you put them two together. Oh, man. I just wish my name was Reese. That's the only thing. Maybe if I could get my name changed and I could probably get in on this. I don't know. DJ Tyski or DJ Reese? Which one sounds better? Text me right now. 337-920-KSMB.
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0: Look at that traffic. Got a hit and run out there at 100 Camila Boulevard. And looks like there's a service call that is needed out there at the 1400 block of Southeast Evangeline Thruway, right there close to Pinhook. So be careful on those roads. And your next traffic update coming up in 30 minutes or less on Acadiana's number one hit music station, 94.5 KSMB.
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5: The process of building out this album was pretty exciting because there were all versions of starts for each of the songs. Some began with lyrics, some with melodies, and some with a very obvious feeling that, for the first time in a while, I had the room being off tour to take, the time to look at. So the process varied, which I sometimes get frustrated with in real time because, you sometimes wish there could be a formula that always worked for you, but it's the unpredictability of making anything ever that really, I think, is what I love most in the end. The road, looking back on the road that it took to get to a song feeling whole.

0: That was Gracie Abrams, Hit the Wall. 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
2: You ever wake up in the middle of the night or maybe first thing in the morning and notice drool on your pillow? Unless you're sleeping next to someone who hasn't already seen all your good, bad, and ugly, it's probably not that big a deal and not anything to worry about unless it's something that just started happening recently. When people drool at night, it's often because of a stuffy nose, acid reflux, or being a mouth breather. People who sleep on their stomach or side are more likely to drool than someone who sleeps on their back. But in some cases, drooling at night can be a warning sign of something more serious, like dental issues, sleep apnea, or even early symptoms of Parkinson's disease. If you're at all concerned about this, the best place to start is with an ENT doctor, an ears, nose, and throat doctor. They can recommend a sleep study to possibly get some answers. I'm Dr. Sanjay Gupta, helping you live a better life.
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And man, I am lost on my day todays. I was thinking it was Wednesday, but my bestie out there had to correct me on it. Come on, why couldn't you let me have that? Man, making me look bad. Anyway.

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And here's something I can tell you about, because if you have no plans coming up in November, you know what? Here's just something to just put on your calendar. I know it's a ways away, but we can always plan for it. The Town South Heroes, who are doing the Broussard Music Festival, a benefit for St. Jude. So, yes, that is definitely happening. And

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0: Well, there is a hit and run at the 100 block of Camila Boulevard. Service call happening out there at the 1400 Southeast Evangeline Thruway close to Pinhook Road, 4222 North University Avenue in Karen Crow. There's a traffic accident. No injuries reported and rescue squad needed at 300 block of Johnston Street. So be careful on those roadways. And your next traffic update coming up in 30 minutes or less on Acadiana's number one hit music station, 94.5 KSMB. 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
12: Did you know that almost half the vegetables and more than three quarters of the fruit that we eat in this country come from just one state, California? Yeah, it's true. And according to a new report by the Environmental Working Group, a health advocacy organization, a lot of this produce is tainted with PFAS, which are sometimes referred to as forever chemicals. Why? Well, the EPA says pesticides keep America's food supply safe, abundant, and affordable. And of course, these chemicals are used in every state, not just California. Now, if you are worried, though, about how much you're consuming,

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2: Scattered showers and thunderstorms likely now for the rest of your Tuesday with rain chances at 60%. A few of these slow-moving storms could produce heavy rains that lead to localized flash flooding. However, that risk remains low and isolated. If you miss the rainfall, temperatures are climbing into the upper 80s, so still hot and sticky and keeping mostly cloudy skies. From the Storm Team 10 Weather Center, I'm Chris Cozart.
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And I've got a new national keyword for you for your chance to win that flyaway to go and see BTS in concert for the BTS Blitz. 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

0: 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And I saw this on my social media about Buc-ee's. Yes, we're going to get one here sooner than later. But yeah, what are they saying about those who are pooling trailers? I will tell you. 2 minutes away on 94.5 KSMB.
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0: out with you and talking about Buc-ee's. Now, we all know that spot. Everybody loves to pull in there, get themselves a brisket sandwich, check out all of the goodies that they have in there, from candy to drinks to merch. Yeah, but here's one thing that they have put on the internet, saying how, you know, they're not really wanting to accommodate to commercial trucks, right? You know, like big semis and stuff like that, that pull in. And I saw that they don't want to deal with those who are pulling trailers. So, yeah, hotshot people. What is it? CDL drivers, stuff like that. If you're pulling a trailer, there's just no room for you, is what it's saying on the internet. It was crazy. I mean, people were actually lighting it up. Like, why? Why not? I mean, I like to drive. I like to pull an RV. Where do I have to get gas? I don't know. What do you think about this? Text me right now. 337-920-KSMB.
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0: Got a hit and run. 100 block of Camila Boulevard. Service call needed out there at 1400 Southeast Evangeline Thruway. Another traffic accident. No injuries at 4422 North University Avenue. Rescue squad needed. 300 block of Johnson Street. 1300 Camila Boulevard. There's a minor accident. And traffic control happening out there at Albertsons Parkway in Broussard. So be careful on those roadways. Your next traffic update coming up in 30 minutes or less on Acadiana's number one hit music station, 94.5 KSMB.
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12: If you're caring for an aging parent, you may feel quite often that you're alone in what you're doing. But you're not, not by a long shot. According to a new report by the Pew Research Center, 10% of U.S. adults are caring for a parent over age 65. Millions more are caring for a spouse or partner 65 or older. Beyond the sheer numbers, this report, perhaps unsurprisingly, found a major difference in caregiver well-being between men and women. One psychologist we spoke to suggested thinking 5 years in the future and imagining where you are right now. Will you be glad you took something on, or regretful that you didn't? You also need to cut yourself some slack, he said, especially women. Don't try to shoulder all of the burden by yourself. You might need to ask for help before you burn out. You'll be so glad you did. I'm Dr. Sanjay Gupta, helping you live a better life.
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baby. What's going on? It's DJ Tyski hanging out with you on Acadiana's number one hit music station, 94.5 KSMB, and giving you your national keyword to win one of the three last trips for the BTS Blitz Flyaway. 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

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And yes, the BTS Blitz Flyaway. 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

0: Okay, Deanna's number one hit music station, 94.5 KSMB. DJ Tyski hanging out with you and our big contest to kick off the unofficial summer months. We got BTS Blitz. That's right. A flyaway where six winners are getting chose. We've already gotten three. Christine Lentz, who was our first winner, she chose Baltimore to fly away to. Nicole Tingle, she was our second winner. She took LA. And Anna Kern, the third winner, she is flying to Boston. So you know what that means. Chicago, Dallas, and New York is still on the list for you to win. So you need to text those national keywords when you hear them all this week with Bobby Novosad in the morning, with Kiki during the midday, and with me, Tyski, in the afternoon. So if you missed it, permission is your national keyword. Text it to the number 95819 right now so you can get yourself qualified in to win. 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
0: Rescue squad needed 300 block of Johnston Street. Stalled vehicle at 3500 Ambassador Caffrey Parkway. An investigation going on at 202 Broussard Avenue. There is a minor accident. 5600 block of Johnston Street and Ambassador. And 2952 Ambassador Caffrey Parkway. There is a major accident. So be careful. 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
10: More and more people are using magnesium supplements to help them sleep. But are they safe? And do they really work? Well, first, let's talk about actual magnesium. That's an essential mineral that is needed for more than 300 different processes in the body, according to one dietitian. And most people get enough of it simply from the foods they eat. Now, if you're not getting enough, there are a few different types of supplements you can try. But as always, you should talk to your doctor before starting any new medication or supplement, whether it's prescription or over the counter. Now, when it comes to the science, we looked into this, and I gotta say, there's not a lot of strong evidence that magnesium supplements will actually help you sleep. They might help you manage pain, they might help you lower your stress levels, or work to get your muscles to relax. And maybe it's those things then that help you get some better sleep. I'm Dr. Sanjay Gupta, helping you live a better life.

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1: Scattered showers and thunderstorms likely now for the rest of your Tuesday with rain chances at 60%. A few of these slow-moving storms could produce heavy rains that lead to localized flash flooding. However, that risk remains low and isolated. If you miss a rainfall, temperatures are climbing into the upper 80s, so still hot and sticky and keeping mostly cloudy skies. From the Storm Team 10 Weather Center, I'm Chris Cozart.
2: It's mostly cloudy and 83.
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It is the 5 o'clock blast off, brought to you by the Courtesy Automotive Group in Brobridge. And the 29th annual Kashada Powwow coming back to the South. I'm going to tell you more details.

0: 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Now, the Coushatta Tribe announced the 29th annual powwow coming up on June 12th and 13th, a tradition celebrating Native American heritage and culture. Now, if you're wanting to go, you can purchase tickets at the door. Admission is $10 to the public. Kids 6 and under are admitted in for free, and it's going to be a great time. I'm always out there every year. Got to celebrate my Native American heritage and everything. So, yes, Friday and Saturday. And the time to be there is at 7 o'clock. 7 o'clock on both nights. So if you can definitely make it out, do so. That is the Coushatta Powwow, the 29th annual at the Coushatta Casino Resort in Kinder, June 12th and 13th. 94.5 KSMB.
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0: Got a rescue squad needed at 300 block of Johnston Street. 2952 Ambassador Caffrey Parkway is a major accident. Minor accident. 100 Rena Drive. 5001 in Johnston Street. There is a major accident. Look out for hazard in the roadway in Scott on I-10 going westbound and a hit and run at 125 Lions Club Road. Be careful on those roads, and if you see traffic happening, shoot me a text, give me a call. 337-920-KSMB. That's 337-920-5762. 94.5 KSMB.
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13: Staying active every day will go a long way towards helping you live a happy, healthy, and pain-free life. And there's perhaps no movement more fundamental than walking. It reinforces the alignment, stability, and coordinated muscle activation that supports how your body moves, whether you're doing strenuous exercise or simply going about your daily life. This is according to Dana Santis, a strength and conditioning specialist. Even though you walk every day, Dana does say you can make small adjustments to immediately improve your walking mechanics. So, keep your rib cage stacked over your pelvis. Avoid leaning over or arching your lower back. Allow your arms to swing naturally in coordination with your legs. Keep your gaze forward, your jaw relaxed, and then just breathe in through your nose and out through your mouth. I'm Dr. Sanjay Gupta, helping you live a better life.

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2: Scattered showers and thunderstorms likely now for the rest of your Tuesday with rain chances at 60%. A few of these slow-moving storms could produce heavy rains that lead to localized flash flooding. However, that risk remains low and isolated. If you miss the rainfall, temperatures are climbing into the upper 80s, so still hot and sticky and keeping mostly cloudy skies. From the Storm Team 10 Weather Center, I'm Chris Kozar.
3: It's mostly cloudy outside and 83.

Okay, Deanna's number one hit music station, 94.5 KSMB. 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Well, no, maybe not. 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Let's talk about that. Coming up in less than 4 minutes, because June is the month when everybody does get married. 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

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So, which is more fun, a bachelor or a bachelorette party? Well, you know what? Bachelor parties are usually better than the bachelorette parties because they are more spontaneous. Now, if you don't believe me or you think I'm wrong about this, go ahead and text me right now, 337-920-KSMB, because women make planning the activities more complicated than men do. And I'm going to say yes, I agree with that. 3 months before the bachelorette party, women will send out a color-coded Google spreadsheet with a breakdown of what's being done each day and the outfits to be worn for each activity. Now, as for the bachelor party, you'll just usually get an invite the day before from the best man with a message about lasting a minute with the last-minute flight that everyone has to be on by tomorrow morning. Sounds like

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0: It's not that anymore. I'm not trying to trip anymore. Oh, but yes, I am hanging out with you. It is me, DJ Tyski, and you don't want to drive mad. No, if you're driving right now and you're upset, do not drive, because operating a motor vehicle when you're enraged, it can be dangerous. Yup, research shows that angry drivers make more risks and have more accidents. Now, when you're angry, you're primed for attack. So, it's not a good time to jump in a vehicle, says the psychologist. Now, in addition, anger gives a person tunnel vision, and you stare straight ahead and you don't see a pedestrian or other cars coming into your peripheral vision. So, yeah. Don't drive angry. No, not at all. Maybe that's why we have so many accidents here in KDM, because everybody's mad trying to get somewhere. So, yeah, don't drive angry. Give yourself, like, you know, 5 minutes to cool down, breathe, and be calm. 94.5 KSMB.
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4: Hi, it's Gracie Abrams with my new song, Hit the Wall. 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
3: Gracie Abrams on maintaining intimacy in her songwriting while pushing for a bigger pop stage.
4: In terms of balancing intimacy in songwriting, and also hoping that they translate into bigger rooms, as we tour them, I think is an exciting thing to consider. And, you know, I've been very lucky to learn from the artists that I grew up admiring who have done stadium tours, and I feel have written some of the most personal, intimate songs I've ever heard, you know, and they've done it so successfully, I think. And it's not about anything other than, like, you personally connecting to the music. I think if you are, then the people around you very well might. So, you know, I'm lucky to feel very connected to my audience, and I know that they show up to our shows, you know, ready to feel that kind of connection. So they do a lot of the heavy lifting, I suppose, in that regard. And I just do my best every night to be as present as I possibly can so that we're all grounded in the same thing together.

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Wedged between not one, but two junkyards on the border between Lafayette and Scott. This is 94.5. I paint the town red. Bleed me dry like a goddamn vampire. KSNB.

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0: Acadiana's number one hit music station, 94.5 KSMB. DJ Ty Ski, I am getting ready to get up out of here. Time for me to go. Make sure you stick around for Nightly with Jade and Tyler coming up next. Also, make sure you listen tomorrow morning for your next chance to win this BTS Blitz flyaway we've got for you. You could be just like Christina Lentz, who chose Baltimore, Nicole Tingley, who chose LA, and Anna Kern, who is our third winner, who chose Boston. Now, you still have Chicago, Dallas, and New York to choose from. 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It's permission. Text permission to the number 95819 right now to get yourself qualified in to win. And good luck from Acadiana's number one hit music station, 94.5 KSMB. I'm Ty Ski. 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